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Unto this bed, my tears have their solemn rest.

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But none has come. Well, who am I? What have I done wrong?"

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I'm gonna hold.

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Don't make a nigga have to choose. Take me back. 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Just that feeling. So you take me back. 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I know you seek your answers. You're in a doubtful place. I know you need defenses.

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Nas Rolls Royce's private jets. That's magic. Let me know what's magic to you. Yeah.

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Cause I just keep it poppin' 24/7. I just keep it poppin' 24/7. I just keep it poppin' 24/7. I just keep it poppin' 24/7. I just keep it poppin' 24/7. I just keep it poppin' 24/7. I just keep it poppin' 24/7. I just keep it poppin' 24/7.

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0: to Glock, Glock, Glock. 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
0: That's not science.
3: You're not supposed to say it.

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Keeping the focus, Lord, it ain't easy.